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0: So, what did you miss if you missed the Wise Man in the Morning on Big 98.1?
5: I'll tell you, East Meridians knew the name of that tune, Death Leopard to Animal.
6: Got qualified for journey tickets. You can too. 8:30 in the morning, if you could just simply name that tune, the Wise Man. And the impossible trivia question, let's see, Haunted Playhouse tickets, nearly 1 in 10. Use this as a hiding place for snacks. What is it? The laundry basket. James McCabe of Rocky Point knew it, working over at Ashland Construction. What's the earliest acceptable time to put up Halloween decorations? People say around October 1st. Isn't that about now? Yeah, best movie duos of all time. The list is up. Shrek and Donkey from Shrek in at number 3. What's yours? And 80s hairstyles are making a comeback. The ponytail from Madonna and that side-parted blowout from Cindy Crawford. See you in the morning. Your chance to qualify for journey tickets. 8:30 if you can name that tune with the Wise Man.

0: This is Big Hits 98.1 with more of Long Island's greatest hits next. We all agree there's nothing like the weekend. And Big 98.1 celebrates the start of each and every weekend with the commercial-free weekend Whistle Fridays at 5. Everybody's working for the weekend. 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

0: This is Big 98.1 with more of Long Island's greatest hits just a couple minutes away. So, what did you miss if you missed the Wise Man in the Morning on Big 98.1?
1: I'll tell you, East Mariches knew the name of that tune, Def Leppard's Animal. Got qualified for journey tickets. You can too. 8:30 in the morning if you could just simply name that tune, the Wise Man. And the impossible trivia question, let's see, Haunted Playhouse tickets, nearly 1 in 10. Use this as a hiding place for snacks. What is it? The laundry basket. James McCabe of Rocky Point. Knew it working over at Ashland Construction. What's the earliest acceptable time to put up Halloween decorations? People say around October 1st. Isn't that about now? Yeah, best movie duos of all time. The list is up. Shrek a Donkey from Shrek in at number 3. What's yours? And 80s hairstyles are making a comeback. The ponytail from Madonna and that side-parted blowout from Cindy Crawford. See you in the morning. Your chance to qualify for journey tickets. 8:30 if you can name that tune with the Wise Man.
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0: Love Long Island's greatest hits? We've got plenty of them to play for you next on Big 98.1. So, what did you miss if you missed the Wise Man in the Morning on Big 98.1?
1: I'll tell you, East Marin just knew the name of that tune, Def Leppard's Animal. Got qualified for Journey tickets. You can too. 8:30 in the morning, if you could just simply name that tune, the Wise Man. And the impossible trivia question, let's see, Haunted Playhouse tickets, nearly 1 in 10. Use this as a hiding place for snacks. What is it? The laundry basket. James McKay. Cape of Rocky Point, knew it, working over at Ashland Construction. What's the earliest acceptable time to put up Halloween decorations? People say around October 1st, isn't that about now? Yeah, best movie duos of all time, the list is up. Shrek and Donkey from Shrek in at number 3. What's yours? And 80s hairstyles are making a comeback. The ponytail from Madonna and that side-parted blowout from Cindy Crawford. See you tomorrow. Your chance to qualify for Journey tickets. 8:30 if you can name that tune. With the Wise Man.

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0: This is Big 98.1 with more of Long Island's greatest hits just a couple minutes away. So what did you miss if you missed the wise man in the morning on Big 98.1?
1: I'll tell you, East Meridian knew the name of that tune, Death Leopard's Animal. Got qualified for journey tickets. You can too. 8:30 in the morning if you could just simply name that tune, the wise man. And the impossible trivia question, let's see, haunted playhouse tickets, nearly 1 in 10. Use this as a hiding place for snacks. What is it? The laundry basket. James McCabe of Rocky Point knew it, working over at Ashland Construction. What's the earliest acceptable time to put up Halloween decorations? People say around October 1st. Isn't that about now? Yeah, best movie duos of all time. The list is up. Shrek and Donkey from Shrek in at number 3. What's yours? And 80s hairstyles are making a comeback. The ponytail from Madonna and that side-parted blowout from Cindy Crawford. See you tomorrow. Your chance to qualify for journey tickets. 8:30 if you can name that tune with the wise man. 98.1.

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1: 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Got qualified for journey tickets. You can too. 8:30 in the morning, if you could just simply name that tune, the Wise Man. And the impossible trivia question, let's see, Haunted Playhouse tickets, nearly 1 in 10. Use this as a hiding place for snacks. What is it? The laundry basket. James McCabe of Rocky Point knew it, working over at Ashland Construction. What's the earliest acceptable time to put up Halloween decorations? People say around October 1st, isn't that about now? Yeah, best movie duos of all time. The list is up. Shrek a Donkey from Shrek in at number 3. What's yours? And 80s hairstyles are making a comeback. The ponytail from Madonna and that side-parted blowout from Cindy Crawford. See you tomorrow. Your chance to qualify for journey tickets. 8:30 if you can name that tune with the Wise Man.

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1: Join the wise man this Saturday, 1300 North Wellwood Avenue, West Babylon. It is the grand opening of a High Life Dispensary, fun karaoke, Shuttle Journey tickets, and lots more. Come see me noon to 2 this Saturday. Yeah, I'll be the one with the beanie on my head. High Life Dispensary, it's the grand opening. 1300 North Wellwood Avenue, West Babylon. Can't wait to see you.
0: So, what did you miss if you missed the Wise Man in the Morning on Big 98.1?
1: I'll tell you, East Marich is new. The name of that tune, Def Leppard's Animal. Got qualified for Journey tickets. You can too. 8:30 in the morning, if you could just simply name that tune, the Wise Man. Any impossible trivia question? Let's see. Haunted Playhouse tickets, nearly 1 in 10. Use this as a hiding place for snacks. What is it? The laundry basket. James McCabe of Rocky Point knew it, working over at Ashland Construction. What's the earliest acceptable time to put up Halloween decorations? People say around October 1st, isn't that about now? Yeah, best movie duos of all time, the list is up. Shrek a Donkey from Shrek in at number 3. What's yours? And 80s hairstyles are making a comeback. The ponytail from Madonna and that side-parted blowout from Cindy Crawford. See you in the morning. Your chance to qualify for Journey tickets. 8:30 if you can name that tune with the Wise Man.

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1: 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Yeah, back at Riverhead Bay Volkswagen, Sunday, November 1st. I'll see you there from noon to 2. Come on out. 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It is the 24th Annual Long Island Volkswagen Car Club Show. 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
1: I'll tell you, East Mauritius knew the name of that tune, Def Leppard's Animal. Got qualified for journey tickets. You can too. 8:30 in the morning, if you could just simply name that tune, the Wise Man. And the impossible trivia question, let's see, Haunted Playhouse tickets, nearly 1 in 10. Use this as a hiding place for snacks. What is it? The laundry basket. James McCabe of Rocky Point knew it, working over at Ashland Construction. What's the earliest acceptable time to put up Halloween decorations? People say around October 1st, isn't that about now? Yeah, best movie duos of all time. The list is up. Shrek a Donkey from Shrek in at number 3. What's yours? And 80s hairstyles are making a comeback. The ponytail from Madonna and that side-parted blowout from Cindy Crawford. See you tomorrow. Your chance to qualify for journey tickets. 8:30 if you can name that tune with the Wise Man.

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1: Chaka Chaka Chaka Chaka Chaka Khan. 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
1: I'll tell you, East Marich is new. The name of that tune, Def Leppard's Animal. Got qualified for journey tickets. You can too. 8:30 in the morning, if you could just simply name that tune, the Wise Man. And the impossible trivia question, let's see, Haunted Playhouse tickets. Nearly 1 in 10 use this as a hiding place for snacks. What is it? The laundry basket. James McCabe of Rocky Point knew it, working over at Ashland Construction. What's the earliest acceptable time to put up Halloween decorations? People say around October 1st, isn't that about now? Yeah, best movie duos of all time, the list is up. Shrek and Donkey from Shrek in at number 3. What's yours? And 80s hairstyles are making a comeback. The ponytail from Madonna and that side-parted blowout from Cindy Crawford. See you tomorrow. Your chance to qualify for journey tickets. 8:30 if you can name that tune with the Wise Man.

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Well, we've got plenty of them to play for you next on Big Hits 98.1. 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
5: There's something about this time of year. 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And maybe Thanksgiving isn't just about being thankful for what we have. 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
0: So, what did you miss if you missed the Wise Man in the Morning on Big 98.1?
1: I'll tell you, East Mauritius knew the name of that tune, Def Leppard's Animal. Got qualified for journey tickets. You can too. 8:30 in the morning, if you could just simply name that tune, the Wise Man. And the impossible trivia question, let's see, Haunted Playhouse tickets. Nearly 1 in 10 use this as a hiding place for snacks. What is it? The laundry basket. James McCabe of Rocky Point knew it, working over at Ashland Construction. What's the earliest acceptable time to put up Halloween decorations? People say around October 1st, isn't that about now? Yeah, best movie duos of all time. The list is up. Shrek and Donkey from Shrek in at number 3. What's yours? And 80s hairstyles are making a comeback. The ponytail from Madonna and that side-parted blowout from Cindy Crawford. See you tomorrow. Your chance to qualify for journey tickets. 8:30 if you can name that tune with the Wise Man.

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6: There's something about this time of year. 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
1: I'll tell you, East Mauritius knew the name of that tune, Def Leppard's Animal. Got qualified for journey tickets. You can too. 8:30 in the morning, if you could just simply name that tune, the Wise Man. And the impossible trivia question, let's see, Haunted Playhouse tickets, nearly 1 in 10. Use this as a hiding place for snacks. What is it? The laundry basket. James McCabe of Rocky Point knew it, working over at Ashland Construction. What's the earliest acceptable time to put up Halloween decorations? People say around October 1st, isn't that about now? Yeah, best movie duos of all time. The list is up. Shrek and Donkey from Shrek in at number 3. What's yours? And 80s hairstyles are making a comeback. The ponytail from Madonna and that side-parted blowout from Cindy Crawford. See you tomorrow. Your chance to qualify for journey tickets. 8:30 if you can name that tune with the Wise Man.

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Well, we've got plenty of them to play for you next on Big Hits 98.1. Long Island's greatest hits play here on Big Hits 98.1.

0: 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We've got plenty of them to play for you next on Big 98.1.
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1: Join the wise man this Saturday, 1300 North Wellwood Avenue in West Babylon. It is the grand opening of the High Life Dispensary Fun Karaoke. Shout out Journey tickets and lots more. Come see me noon to 2 this Saturday. Yeah, I'll be the one with the beanie on my head. High Life Dispensary, it's the grand opening. 1300 North Wellwood Avenue in West Babylon. Can't wait to see you.
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6: I'm Paul Stevens. President Trump says the country's leading artificial intelligence firms have signed a safety accord with the administration.
7: Meta CEO Mark Zuckerberg says that means ensuring robust internal and external controls. President Trump says tech firms are also pledging to ensure communities benefit economically from new data centers being built.
6: Fox's Jared Halpern at the White House. Former American Idol contestant Caleb Flynn found guilty of murdering his wife Ashley after alleging that somebody broke into their home and shot her. Flynn's lead attorney, Patrick Mulligan.
8: He was upset, and I understand that because I think he had expectations, and, it's disappointing.
6: Caleb Flynn's sentencing set for October 5th. He faces up to life in prison without the chance of parole. 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

It's time for the Wise Man. Originally from Dumpwater, Florida, with wife Buffy as healthcare proxy and spiritual advisor, all nine grandkids. Hang on, I can do this. Louie, Little Lulu, Madeline, Molly, Kay, Mikey, the Tomato Kid, Matthew, the Wiffle Ball Kid, Dr. Johnny, girlfriend Liz, and granddaughter Emma, plus new baby grandson Cooper. So far, it's time for Mornings with the Wise Man, Buffy, nine grandkids, and the best songs on your radio here on the island. Mornings 6 to 10.

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4: weather. From the LI News Radio Weather Center, good morning and welcome to Thursday. Sunshine on the way today and a high of 72 degrees this afternoon. It's a nice looking day in front of us. Partly cloudy skies tonight, rain free with a low of 63 degrees. Sunshine for Friday as we get ready for weekend activities as well. And Saturday looks like it'll be sunny too. A little warmer on Friday, 76 degrees. Saturday we drop back into the 60s. And Friday night we see a slight chance of rain. From the LI News Weather Center, thanks for listening. I'm staff forecaster Chuck Brady.
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0: Big Hits 91, Long Island's only classic hit station with wise men. Welcome to Thursday. You want to get qualified for Journey tickets? We'll do it at 8:30 if you can name that tune. At 7:30 in the Impossible, we'll send you the Carter Playhouse in Bellport from the wise men. Yeah, stick around.
1: Ladies and gentlemen, boys and girls, here it comes. It's time for the wise man's side of the news.
0: So, Graham Norton, this guy's from Britain, right, says there was a huge A-lister for Taylor Swift and Travis Kelce's wedding back in July 4th. Nobody's talked about it. He didn't name them, but some people say it could have been Leonardo DiCaprio. You think so? Yeah, we'll find it. Yeah. Taylor and Travis, of course, married at Madison Square Garden July 4th. And messed up everybody's traffic in the city. Joe's favorite over in Wade River. Coming up next with the Wise Man. It's Thursday, people. Let's go.
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8: From the LI News Radio Weather Center, good morning and welcome to Thursday. Sunshine on the way today and a high of 72 degrees this afternoon. It's a nice looking day in front of us. Partly cloudy skies tonight, rain free with a low of 63 degrees. Sunshine for Friday as we get ready for weekend activities as well. And Saturday looks like it'll be sunny too. A little warmer on Friday, 76 degrees. Saturday we drop back into the 60s. And Friday night we see a slight chance of rain. From the LI News Weather Center, Thanks for listening. I'm staff forecaster Chuck Brady.
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4: Cloudy Thursday, high 73, low tonight 64. Tomorrow, sunshine. Could see a late day shower, high 78, we'll take that. And 70 on Saturday when I'll see you at the grand opening in West Babylon. Oh, hi, Life Dispensary. Got a journey tickets for you? Nice. 62 cloudy in Sayville, 63 in Yapik, 62 in Ridge.
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1: weather. 6:56. Welcome to Thursday. Yankees win. Yankees win. Yankees win. They play Saturday night down in Tampa. It's the next round, okay? A cloudy 73, low tonight 64. Tomorrow, sunny clouds and could see a late day shower. High 79, 62 right now at East Merge. It's 61 at Yaphank, 62 in Stony Brook.
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1: Best pop culture Halloween costumes are out. It's Halloween, people. It's October, all right? Taylor Swift and her friends in coordinating shirts at the Knicks game. Is one of the most popular this year. The Doctors on the Pit. Buffy loves that show. So you could go as that. Or you got the big wig. You could do the big whatever. Dolly Parton, of course, going to be a big pop culture Halloween costume for this year. And Mark Wahlberg and Seth MacFarlane return as animated versions of John and Ted. In the teaser for Ted, the animated series starts December 17th on Peacock.
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10: I'm Paul Stevens. President Trump says the country's leading artificial intelligence firms have signed a safety accord with the administration.
11: Meta CEO Mark Zuckerberg says that means ensuring robust internal and external controls. President Trump says tech firms are also pledging to ensure communities benefit economically from new data centers being built.
10: Fox's Jared Halpern at the White House. Former American Idol contestant Caleb Flynn found guilty of murdering his wife Ashley after alleging that somebody broke into their home and shot her. Flynn's lead attorney, Patrick Mulligan.
12: He was upset, and I understand that because I think he had expectations, and, you know, it's disappointing.
10: Caleb Flynn's sentencing set for October 5th. He faces up to life in prison without the chance of parole. 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
0: It's time for the Wise Men. Originally from Dumpwater, Florida, with wife Buffy as healthcare proxy and spiritual advisor, all nine grandkids. Hang on, I can do this. Louie, Little Lulu, Madeline, Molly, Kay, Mikey, the Tomato Kid, Matthew, the Wiffle Ball Kid, Dr. Johnny, girlfriend Liz, and granddaughter Emma, plus new baby grandson Cooper. So far, it's time for Mornings with the Wise Man, Buffy, nine grandkids, and the best songs on your radio here on the island. Mornings 6 to 10.
1: 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Smith, Dan, you ready?

0: Oh, this is the debate. Oh, okay. I get confused. Cloudy 73. Wise man confuses easily. High 73. Low tonight 64. Let's go, Yanks. Friday, sun. Could see a late day shower. High 78. 62 in Yapik. 63, Patrick. 62, Stony Brook.
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0: Hi, I'm Johnny Carson with Advanced Testing Technologies, and you are waking up with the wise man.
1: Johnny Carson, that's your real name?
0: It most certainly is.
1: Excellent. And my name's really the wise man, so that works out well.
0: Of course.
1: Here's Johnny.
2: The wise man in the morning.
1: You never know, people. You just never know. 7:20 with the wise man. Oh, I'm at a great, but Yankees win, Yankees win. They'll play down in Tampa in the division series on Saturday night. 6 o'clock, okay? Cloudy, 73 today. Right now it is 62 in Calverton. And we got good news.
3: Hey, wise man, something tells me you're into something good. So go ahead, make it good.
1: A teenage McDonald's employee in Idaho recently paid for a stranger's dinner after the customer realized he'd left his wallet behind. So the next day, customer contacted the local news, shared the story, station tracked the employee down. They surprised him at the McDonald's with a bunch of restaurant gift cards as a thank you for his act of kindness. See there? Good news out there. And a firefighter from Florida, just set a Guinness World Record for being the world's shortest female firefighter. Her name's Autumn. She stands 4'10". You go, girl.
3: Wise man, this Saturday, 1300 North Wellwood Avenue, West Babylon. 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Now, I'll be the one with the beanie on my head. High Life Dispensary, it's the grand opening. 1300 North Wellwood Avenue, West Babylon. Can't wait to see you.
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1: 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Somebody will remember. All I remember is he stayed out in the front yard in like a mobile home or something. 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Brie Larson, 37 today. She's from Captain Marvel. 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
1: Cloudy 73, low tonight 64, 79 tomorrow with sun. Could see a late day shower. 62 right now, baiting out of 63 Matter.

0: This is Kevin with AF Plumbing Supply, and you're waking up with the wise man.
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3: 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Yanks win in Islander. Yanks win, so they play Saturday night in Tampa, and Islanders have their home opener on Saturday. Oh, and it's October, okay? By the way, you can hear the Islanders at our sister station, LI News Radio 103.9, okay? All season long, let's go Islanders, let's go Yankees, everybody in a good mood, October 1st, and men-only Pilates is now a thing. Classes are growing in popularity, but it turns out instructors for Pilates, which is said to be a mostly female thing over the years, are saying that a lot of men think Pilates will be easy. They're getting humbled quickly in these men-only Pilates classes. Guys, you into this? The Impossible's coming up next with the Wise Man. Men only Pilates? No.
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3: Ah, what a day, huh? Cloudy, 73, low tonight, down around 64. Tomorrow, sunshine, but couldn't see an afternoon shower possible. 79 tomorrow, is that what I said? This October, people, right? October 1st, 62, Yaphank, 63, and Ridge, 62. In Bohemia.
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1: Everybody does, huh? So you throw out one of these every 3 years. What is it, the impossible?
2: Good morning, wise man. Is it a toilet bowl brush?
1: A toilet bowl brush is an excellent incorrect answer. Thanks for trying. 631-676-4200. 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

0: driving everybody nuts with this impossible. By the way, Yanks win. It's October 1st. The Yanks go on to Tampa on Saturday around 6:30 for the divisional round. Okay, clouds then afternoon, sun 73, low tonight 64, tomorrow sunny 79. 64 right now in Yampik. 63 in Patchogue, 64 the fun office of the week. Where am I taking the donuts this week? Long Island Game
1: Farm. It's the Thursday, almost Friday edition of the Wise Man Morning Show.
0: Jennifer and that whole crew over there. Wait a second. Melinda says, put them on my desk, Wise Man. Let's get an answer here on the impossible. You throw out one of these every 3 years. Somebody said one of those toilet bowl brushes. Excellent, incorrect answer.
2: Is it a pillow?
0: Pillows, an excellent incorrect answer. Thanks for trying. Up for grabs, those Gateway Haunted Playhouse tickets. You're going to need some help. You throw out one of these every 3 years. What is it? Hint? It's computer related.
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1: All right, so you throw out one of these every 3 years. 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
4: Makeup.
1: The makeup, no.
4: Makeup.
1: No, an excellent incorrect answer. Thanks for trying.
5: I did say it was computer related, right? So you got a guess on that? Hold on.
1: Big 98 impossible. What do you think?
4: A monitor?
1: No. A what?
4: A monitor.
1: No, an excellent incorrect answer. Thanks for trying.
5: You throw out one of these every 3 years. It's computer related. I'm looking at it right now. I could hold it in my hand. What do you think? 631-676-4020.
1: Tell the wise man anything impossible.

0: I'm Lori. I am the greeter at Saxon Middle School, and you are waking up with the wise man.
1: The wise man.
2: Hold on. Is it School Bus Thursday? You know every school bus on Long Island singing along with us. Lake Grove, Coram, Flanders, they love us. It's already October 1st. And yes, Yankees won last night. They go on to play Tampa down in Tampa Saturday night around 6:30. And the Islanders' home opener is Saturday night. You'll hear it on our sister station, LI News 103.9. But we got to get an answer, and it's impossible.
3: It's impossible, or is it? The Wise Man's Impossible Trivia. Here's the answer.
2: So you think you throw out one of these every 3 years. What is it? Everybody went from the toilet bowl brush to a pillow to they had all kinds of as a shower curtain. Then I said it was computer-related, and then somebody said a monitor. Nope, I said you could hold it in your hand. What is it?
4: A mouse.
2: Yeah, a mouse. That is correct. Who's this?
4: Woo! Angela Ojiko.
2: And Angela's over in Shirley. She said she listens every morning. She said, Wise Man, can you give me those tickets to the Gateway's Haunted Playhouse playing through November 1st? I said, absolutely. It's the scariest, and they got brand new stuff this year. I can't wait. They're playing through November 1st. It is October 1st. Can't believe it. A motorcyclist in Virginia was pulled over for speeding. He was going ridiculously fast down in Virginia. What did he tell the cop when they stopped him? I was moving a little too quick, wasn't I? I was trying to get to the McDonald's breakfast before it was too late.
5: What?
2: You ever use that excuse? That cloudy, that late day sun, high 73, low tonight down around 64 tomorrow. Sun 79, might see a pop-up shower tomorrow, but 79, come on, October weather, I love it. 64 in Farmingville, 63 Bating Hollow, 64 at Long Island Farms in Farming or Manorville. Jennifer Boss Melinda, she wants the donuts on her desk. Done, Melinda.
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14: I'm Paul Stevens. President Trump says the country's leading artificial intelligence firms have signed a safety accord with the administration.
15: Meta CEO Mark Zuckerberg says that means ensuring robust internal and external controls. President Trump says tech firms are also pledging to ensure communities benefit economically from new data centers being built.
14: Fox's Jared Halpern at the White House. Former American Idol contestant Caleb Flynn found guilty of murdering his wife Ashley after alleging that somebody broke into their home and shot her. Flynn's lead attorney, Patrick Mulligan.
16: He was upset, and I understand that because I think he had expectations, and, it's disappointing.
14: Caleb Flynn's sentencing set for October 5th. He faces up to life in prison without the chance of parole. 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
3: It's time for the Wise Man. 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Hang on, I can do this. Louie, Little Lulu, Madeline, Molly, Kay, Mikey, the Tomato Kid, Matthew, the Wiffle Ball Kid, Dr. Johnny, girlfriend Liz, and granddaughter Emma, plus new baby grandson Cooper. 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
17: You ready? Alright, yeah. Best songs on the radio. Michael, Billy, Bruce, Madonna. All these first neighbors. Oh, wait a second. It's Foreigner, too. It's a great hour of music. And you can get qualified for Journey tickets 8:30 if you can name that tune with the wise man. Stick around.

0: School Bus Thursday with the Wise Man. You know every school bus has us on Yanks win, Islanders home opener on Saturday. Good news, cloudy that afternoon, sun high 73, low tonight 64. Tomorrow, sunshine 79. This is October, right, people? First of October, 64 in Bohemia. 63 in Kutchuk, 64 in Rocky Point.
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1: What do you think of these donuts?
0: 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They smell unbelievable.
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3: I'm bringing the donuts tomorrow. The Long Island Game Farms over in Manorville. That's Jennifer Garesi. Melinda, the boss, who has already requested him on her desk. We haven't been to Manorville in almost a year. And you say, wise man, how do I get these donuts? And how do I get a visit by you with a beanie on your head and a red, white, and blue jacket? It's easy. 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Yanks won. They play Saturday night in Tampa for the divisional round next. Way to go, Yanks. Islanders home opener on Saturday night. You'll hear it on our sister station, LI News Radio. And did you get the impossible this morning? You throw out one of these every 3 years. What is it, a mouse pad? And Angela knew it. Congratulations from Shirley. She got the Gateway Haunted Playhouse tickets.
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3: 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October 1. 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
3: Mousepad was the answer to the impossible, wise man. Thank you. Clouds this morning, afternoon sun, high 73. That's going to be a late day sun. Later tonight, down around 64. Tomorrow, sunshine, 79. 78, 79. What's the difference? Poor Jeff. 64, 65 in Yaphank, 64 degrees in Corum. You ready?
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2: The wise man in the morning,
3: 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All right, so if you want a shot at Journey tickets coming up at 8:30, you name that tune. They're all Def Leppard classics this week. Why? Def Leppard's The America 250 Artist for the Week on Big 98. Happy birthday, America!

0: My name is Therese Peter. I work for Durham School Services, and you're waking up with the wise man.
1: The wise man in the morning.
2: School bus drive is Thursday. She drives for Durham School Bus. There you go. Thanks for singing along with us on your school bus. Thursday, October 1st with the wise man. A couple things we forgot to tell you. The worst weather states in America are ranked Louisiana, Kansas for obvious reason, Texas number one. Hard to believe Florida's number two. And the average American utters their first curse word of the day at 10:54 a.m. How do they know that? And I'm not going to test it here. I'll test 8:33 with the wise man. Your shot at Journey tickets coming up next.
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4: 8.1 All right, you ready? 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They're all Def Leppard classics this week. Clouds this morning, sun this afternoon, 73. Nice for October 1st, huh? Low tonight, 64 tomorrow, sunny, 79. Back to reality on Saturday, high of just 70. 65 right now in Wading River, 66 in Bading Hollow. 65 degrees. You singing along?
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4: 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Now you got a friend in the ticket biz, 516-588-TIXX, sponsored by Jake's 58 Casino Hotel, where Long Island wins. We'll do the grand prize winner Monday morning on these Journey tickets, okay, of all the qualifiers. Can you name this Def Leppard classic? 631-676-4200. This one went to number one. Late 80s for the wise man. You got it? Def Leppard classic. Good luck.
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0: Greg Connolly. 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

0: best songs play right here. Yanks won last night. They're down, going on to Tampa. Next round, they knocked off the hated Red Sox last night, 9-2. An Islanders home opener on Saturday night. Cloudy late day, sun 73, low tonight 64. Tomorrow, sunshine 79. Love it. Flanders 65. 64, Patrick, 65 at the front office of Long Island Farms.
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0: Think you can name that tune for the wise man? Call me 631-676-4200. Name that tune and qualify for Journey tickets. Yeah, Final Frontier Tour. And by the way, you can text the word Journey to 631-676-4200. Also to get qualified. Journey, how do we get these tickets? Courtesy of Tommy at Ticket Time. Now you got a friend in the ticket biz. 516-588-TIXX and Jenks 58 Casino Hotel, where Long Island wins. Let's see if you can name that tune to get qualified for Journey tickets. Yep, they're all Def Leppard classics this week. This one went to number one in the late 80s.
1: Love Bites.
0: Yeah, who's this?
1: Joshua Hilton.
0: Joshua, where's work today?
1: Yeah, CCR side.
0: CCR in what town?
1: Mastic Beach.
0: Joshua, what station plays Long Island's greatest hits?
1: 98.1.
0: Yeah, congratulations to him. He got the Gatta Foods gift card. Go enjoy. Say hi to Edwin and the crew, Gatta Foods, Middle Country Road and Centeries. They always help us out with the food drive every year in November. Can't wait for that again. And a chance to win a pair of tickets to see Journey Saturday, November 7th. NASA Veterans Memorial Coliseum. How do we get these tickets? Tommy, your ticket time. Now you got a friend in the ticket biz. 516-588-TIXX. 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
0: Mark Wahlberg, Seth MacFarlane return as animated versions of John and Ted in the teaser for Ted the Animated Series on Peacock coming December 17th. The best pop culture Halloween costumes are out. Dolly. Taylor Swift and her friends in coordinating shirts at the Knicks game is going to be big this year. And the doctors from Buffy's favorite show, The Pit. And tonight, Ringo's out at Forest Hills, Queens. Tomorrow night, that rescheduled AC/DC show at MetLife. 98.1 weather. Starts out cloudy like this, but we'll take the temperature 73, Sunshine late afternoon today. Low tonight down around 64. Tomorrow, sunny 79. Yes. 65. Did I say that out loud? 65 at Oldsville. Bubby says, I like this type of year. 66 Quag, 65 in St. James. She likes the cooler stuff.
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0: Hi, I'm Manny Montalvo, working at First Student Shoreham, and I'm waking up with the wise man.
1: Yeah, how about those donuts, huh?
0: Oh, awesome. Thank you so much, wise man.
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3: 924, that, of course, a former Fun Office of the Week, First Student Bus in Shoreham. They love singing along with Big Natty at its school bus Thursday. Thanks for singing along with us. Ringo's tonight at Forest Hills, Queens. AC/DC MetLife Stadium tomorrow night. That's rescheduled from the Nor'easter last weekend. And your shot at Journey tickets if you join the Wise Man. Saturday from noon to 2 in West Babylon. I'll be at the grand opening of High Life Dispensary. Noon to 2. Your shot at Journey tickets while you're there. I'll be up front. I'll be the one with the beanie on my head. Okay, I'll see you there.
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3: 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Randy Quaid, remember him from National Lampoon's Christmas Vacation? Wasn't he the crazy uncle or something that was out there in the mobile home with the... I got to post a picture up there on social. 76 today. Brie Larson's 37 from Captain Marvel. Cloudy afternoon sun, 73. Low tonight, 64. Sunny, 79 tomorrow. Farmingville's at 66.
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1: And you're waking up with the Wise Man. Happy birthday, America.

0: I'm Rich Downs. I work in code enforcement in the town of Riverhead. We enforce the codes of the town of Riverhead. Wise man, we're coming after you.
1: Wise man in the morning.
2: That's town of Riverhead. They love us. They sing along every day with Long Island's only classic kid station. And thanks for singing along. Halloween. It's October, so you ready for Halloween costumes? The best pop culture costumes out this year. They're saying the doctors from the pit. Buffy, my healthcare proxy and spiritual advisor, her favorite show. I have to cover my eyes while watching that show. But they said, you got a group of people you could go for. Is that Taylor Swift and her friends in coordinating shirts at the Knicks game when they won the NBA championship last year? Or, sadly, Dolly Parton. What pop culture Halloween costume are you getting ready for this year? Tell the wise man. And did you get the impossible? Well, it turns out that you throw out one of these every 4 years. What is it? Impossible. What do you think?
3: A mouse.
2: A mouse pad, actually. Congratulations. Elizabeth got it from Sableland. You got yourself tickets for the Haunted Playhouse. Gateway's Haunted Playhouse in Bellport. Your chance to win again tomorrow morning at 7:30 at the Impossible. 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
3: All right. Clouds, then sun this afternoon. High 73. We'll take the temps. It's October, people. October 1st. Low tonight, 64. Tomorrow, sunny, 79. Yes, I will take that. Bubby says, too warm for her this time of year. 67 in Patchogue, 66 in Middle Island, 67 at that fun office of the week where they can't wait to get the donuts tomorrow. Long Island Game Farms in Manorville is that Jennifer, boss Melinda, and the rest of the crew.
4: Well, that's it for the Wise Man, originally from Dumpwater, Florida. Thanks for the fun. Two questions before you go. Can you name all nine of your grandkids? And what did we learn today?
3: I think so. Louie, Little Lulu, Mikey, Molly, Maddie, Matthew, the Wiffle Ball Kid. New baby grandson, Cooper. Hugs Emma. Grandson, Dr. Johnny. New wife, Liz. And, of course, Hugs Emma. Let's see. We got in new baby grandson, Cooper. Okay. Who's game am I going to today? No games? This is on you. let's see. Tomorrow night, Molly Kate, the pledge girl, she's had two shutouts in a row. It's the field hockey goalie. She's going for three tomorrow night. How about that? Did you get the impossible? If you throw out one of these every 3 years, what is it? A mouse pad. Angela knew that one. And what was the name of that Def Leppard number one song? We play 98. Can you name that tune for the Wise Man?
5: Love and Bites.
3: Yeah, who's this?
5: Joshua Hilton.
3: Joshua, where's work today?
5: Yeah, CCR side.
3: CCR in what town?
5: Mastic Beach.
3: Joshua, what station plays Long Island's greatest hits?
5: 98.1.
3: Yeah, he loves singing along every morning. And he got himself the food over at Gala Foods from great friends, Edwin and the team, Middle Country Road and Center Ridge. And he's now qualified for Journey tickets. Well, that's the grand prize winner Monday morning here on Big 98. Best pop culture Halloween costume. Somebody said Spider-Man. You forgot that, Wise Man. Okay, got it. Worst weather states in America to live in: Louisiana, Kansas, Texas, and Florida. Hurricanes, etc. You know what I'm saying? Average American utters their first curse word of the day at 10:54 a.m., so it's a little early for you now, okay? No, not now, okay? Men-only Pilates classes are taking off, but they're underestimating how tough it is. Guys are like, that's just a chick thing. It's a ladies thing. No, turns out it's pretty tough, huh? And a man admits he was speeding. Why? To try to hit the McDonald's breakfast before it was over. Have you ever used that excuse? That'll do it for the Wise Man. I leave you in the good hands of 12-year-old granddaughter Molly Kate. She's the field hockey goalie, the shutout goalie. We just go to the pledge girl around here.
6: I pledge allegiance to the flag of the United States of America and to the republic for which it stands, one nation, under God, indivisible, with liberty and justice for

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1: Join the wise man this Saturday, 1300 North Wellwood Avenue, West Babylon. It is the grand opening of a High Life Dispensary, fun karaoke, shuttle journey tickets, and lots more. Come see me noon to 2 this Saturday. Yeah, I'll be the one with the beanie on my head. High Life Dispensary, it's the grand opening, 1300 North Wellwood Avenue, West Babylon. Can't wait to see you.
2: There's something about this time of year. 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
1: Join the wise man this Saturday, 1300 North Wellwood Avenue, West Babylon. 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

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Yes, in the morning, 8:30, you got a chance to score tickets to see Journey coming back to the Coliseum. You can also text to win. Text me Journey right now to this number, 631-676-4200. I will personally put you in the running.

0: Their 80s sound was so radically different from the 70s. It kind of lost the big brassy sound. Did some more ballads like that one. Chicago, You're the Inspiration, Long Island's classic hits on Big 98.1. 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
0: It's just a great day. Sunshine around 73. Going to be partly cloudy tonight, down to 56. More sun tomorrow, right around 70. It is 67 degrees right now. Madness.

0: double shot of Under the Covers with that song. Two in one. Baby, I Love Your Way, originally done by Peter Frampton in the 70s. Also in the 70s, Freebird by Skynyrd. And both of those paired together, the cover versions done by Will to Power back in the 80s. These were Long Island's classic hits, Big 98.1. It's Steve Harper. I got you Green Day, Queen, and also Bon Jovi coming up. Hang tight.
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1: 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Come see me noon to 2 this Saturday. 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High Life Dispensary, it's the grand opening. 1300 North Wellwood Avenue, West Babylon. Can't wait to see you.
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9: 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This song will do it for you.

I was just looking back. It was almost to the day that Eddie Money from Long Island passed away 7 years ago. Left us with so many great songs, and if you know him from Nassau County, you know him as Eddie Mahoney. And from 1977, here's a song that started it all, Baby Hold On, Big 98.1.

We're making this one today's forgotten hit. It was top 10 in the late 90s. Where did this song ever go? The group is Sixpence None the Richer. Song is Kiss Me. It's all part of Long Island's classic hits, Big 98.1.

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6: Fall in Suffolk County looking pretty good today. Sunshine right around 73. Partly cloudy tonight, down to 56. We'll see a mix of sun and clouds tomorrow. Around 70, 67 degrees right now. It's Kenny Loggins.

0: song written by Bernie Taupin, Candle in the Wind, Big 98.1. Of course, the song is about Marilyn Monroe. And Bernie Taupin dropped a bomb recently. He said the biggest misconception about that song is that everybody thought he was a rabid Marilyn Monroe fanatic. But he says that couldn't be further from the truth. He says he had respect for her, but the song could have been easily about anybody else. Jim Morrison, James Dean, Kurt Cobain, anybody. There you go. I always thought he was a big Marilyn fan. Maybe it was Elton John that was the big fan, but Bernie wrote it. Coming up, a lot of great songs for you, including the song that was number one on this day. Hang on.
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Up now, I got you, Mariah Carey. This song is from her second album, where she had an opportunity to write every single song and really control the process. 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
9: 98.1 weather. We got sun. Up there around 73, warmest day of the week so far. Tonight, partly cloudy, about 56. For tomorrow, we'll see some sun, some clouds, and up to around 70 once again. 67 degrees. It is Bill Medley.

0: Look for some new music from U2 coming very soon, and that includes the last song that Dolly Parton ever recorded. She recorded it with Bono. It's said to be fantastic, a country ballad, and she got to listen to it a few months ago before she passed away. Looking forward to that.
1: Steve's Lyrical Challenge.
0: Next week, 98.1. Got a song from the mid-80s. It's by a duo. It had a couple of big hits, including this one. These Are the Things I Can Do Without. These Are the Things I Can Do Without. The song went to number one in the 80s. Can you name it? Answer coming up.
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7: 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This Saturday, October 3rd. Sometimes you just need to get away.

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1: We got Scotty coming in here next. He's all ready. He's all set to go. He's got commercial-free music for you. And I'm back here tomorrow at noon to kick off your weekend on Big 98.1. What song is this? Mid-80s. Big song. Went to number one. And it's one of a few songs that this duo had. These are the things I can do without. These are the things I can do without. What song are we talking about? Well, that has to be Tears for Fears and...

0: Love Long Island's greatest hits? Well, we've got plenty of them to play for you next on Big Hits 98.1. We all agree, there's nothing like the weekend. And Big 98.1 celebrates the start of each and every weekend with the commercial-free Weekend Whistle Fridays at 5. 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
0: I hope you don't mind. Got five to do here to wrap up this hour of Music Power. And by the way, we're also going commercial free a little early again. Something I like to do, and why not? Kind of fun, right? Huey Lewis on the news, The Power of Love, how about Lenny Kravitz, Fly Away, Lisa Lisa, Cult Jam, Head to Toe, Naked Eyes, Promises, Promises, and wrapping up this hour with a classic, and Scotty Throwback from the OJs on Big 98.1.

wise man flying away with the prizes tomorrow morning. Happy Friday morning, for that matter. Gala Food gift cards for you, and name that tune at 8:30. Get it right. You got the Yum Yum, your Tum Tum, and a chance to see Journey in concert at the Coliseum in November.

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of one rock classic, Kiss, and Rock and Roll All Night from the 70s, and a 70s group called Brownsville Station doing this song, too. It's 98. Turning up the heat on this song from Motley. Woo!

0: Right, that's a fun song, right? Yeah, early 90s for that. I always felt like that was an 80s tune, but actually from the 90s, Tom Cochran, Life is a Highway. On Long Island's only classic hit station, Big 98.1. Well, this sounds like fun.
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0: Big 98.1, Long Island's only classic station, just a day away from, excuse me, a happy Friday tomorrow. And our Big 98.1 Fun Office of the Week this time around, the Long Island Game Farm in Manorville. 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
2: There's something about this time of year. 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
0: And as advertised, it's going to be a good time this Friday with the Glen Wayne Bakery Donuts and delivered by the Wise Man. Yeah, the Big 98.1 Fun Office of the Week this time around. 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

0: 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R.E.M., It's the End of the World, as we know it. That kid is going crazy. 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

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And What a Girl Wants on Long Island's only classic hit station. 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

we say it's In the Mix in 2026, playing your top 50 artists each and every week, a new artist. This week we're featuring the sounds of Def Leppard. Next week it's Belinda Carlisle. That's going to be good. Billy Ocean coming to play now on Big 98.1.

Can't live without him. We're talking about the Wise Man from the Wise Man Morning Show. And coming up this weekend, he's out and about again. It's the Wise Man in West Babylon for the grand opening of the High Life Dispensary. We'll see you there Saturday, 12 to 2. Fun and prizes for you. 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Here's a dance floor classic from the Jacksons.

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1: There we go, another trifecta with Toto and Michael and Duran Duran.

0: face it, the history of James Bond, amazing. And all the tunings from all those soundtracks over so many decades. That from the 80s and the movie A View to a Kill and Duran Duran doing that title song.
1: There's something about this time of year. The air is getting a little cooler and the days are getting a little shorter. And before you know it, we'll be sitting around the Thanksgiving table with people who have become such an important part of our lives. 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
0: More songs for me to wrap up my show today. Got Queen, Madonna, Bananarama, and Peter Cetera. That'll do it. Big 98.1.

Wise Man's got some scary fun for you at Gateway's Haunted Playhouse. That in Belfort. That's for Impossible Trivia, 7:30 tomorrow morning, just in time for this October season. Also, name that tune. It's Gala Food Gift Cards and a chance to see Journey in concert at the Coliseum in November. Wise Man's got the goods, excuse me, on a happy Friday tomorrow. Bright and Ugly, it starts at 6. Big 98.1.

think I've done everything here, so I'm going home. You always get a lot in a four-hour show. Scotty Hart's been a blast in the past. Think of Folker Me. I'm done. Remember, wherever you go, there you are. Don't follow. Lead with your Scotty Hart. It takes one person to make a difference. Live, love, not war. Back tomorrow. 3 for you. Excuse me. Happy Friday. Wise Man tomorrow morning. Steve Harbor midday. Love you. Good night.

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0: So, what did you miss if you missed the Wise Man in the Morning on Big 98.1?
5: Joshua Hilton working over at CCR Saudi to Mastic Beach, knew the name of that tune, Love Bites by Def Leppard. Got qualified for those journey tickets. 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See if you can name that tune with the wise man. And did you get the impossible? You throw out one of these every 3 years. What is it? A mouse pad. Angela from Shirley knew it. Thanks for singing along. She won the tickets to Gateway's Haunted Playhouse in Billport through November 1st. The list of top Halloween costumes is out. People are going with Spider-Man, Taylor Swift and her friends from coordinating shirts from the Knicks game, doctors on the pit, and, of course, Dolly Parton this year. The man admits he was speeding to hit the McDonald's breakfast, and the worst weather states in America, Florida, Louisiana, Kansas, and Texas, it's all like a tornado related, right? And men-only Pilates classes are taking off, but they're underestimating how tough it is. It's your chance to qualify for journey tickets, 8:30, if you can name that too with a wise man.

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